0: 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Art galleries and museums.
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1: 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Come and join the Nazi party.
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0: 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The Führer is coming!
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Heil myself. 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Heil myself. Raise your hand. There's no greater dictator in the land. Everything I do for you.

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Right. It has a certain sound. They ain't all sound the same. NWA don't sound like Slick Rick, but they were both.

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This poem shall say nothing new. This poem shall speak of time, time unlimited, time undefined. This poem shall call names, names like Lumumba, Kenyatta, Nkrumah, Hannibal, Atherton, Malcolm, Garvey, Haile Selassie. This poem is vexed about apartheid, racism, fascism, the Ku Klux Klan, riots in Brixton, Atlanta, Jim Jones. This poem is revolting against first world, second world, third world, division, man-made decision. This poem is no secret. This poem shall be called boring, stupid, senseless. This poem is watching you trying to make sense from this poem. This poem is messing up your brains, making you want to stop listening to this poem. But you shall not stop listening to this poem. You need to know what will be said next in this poem. This poem shall disappoint you because this poem is to be continued in your

your brother? And what is your brother? Why is your brother bringing me?

all kinds of people are here, from almost every country, from every religion. And nobody teaches them to be tolerant, and nobody teaches them to be respectful of the other's religion. These things are simply not talked about. And still, nobody is intolerant. In fact, nobody thinks in terms that the other is other. This is a totally different vision. My approach is that you have to drop.